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1: Mission Control, we're locked in and ready to go. Stand by for launch. Everybody get your hands up. Check it out. Oh, oh, yeah, yeah. Oh, well, anyway, that's the first time that's ever happened to me. I swear. We're 100.5 Cruise.

0: Cruise Evenings with Beckler and Shauna.
1: Well, you may have noticed the back-to-school commercials are on in full swing.
2: Oh, are they?
1: That's
2: just rude.
1: Well,
2: I haven't caught one yet.
1: Yeah. I remember when I was a kid, those would start, and you were just like, okay, come on now. Like, there's still a full month of summer. Like, let's not do that just yet.
2: Yeah.
1: Okay?
2: But from the parents' perspective...
1: I know.
2: You have to start thinking about it, because we have had years where we didn't get the things on the school supply list, and when you go to get it, they're just not there anymore.
1: Yeah, that's fair.
2: Yeah.
1: I have to admit, it is feeling a little more like fall.
2: Oh, yeah. The air's had a Christmas to it the last few days.
1: So funny. Like, literally, August 1st hit, and it was like, the humidity's gone. It feels a little darker in the morning, and in the morning, it's a bit cooler. You're like, here we are. Great.
2: Mm-hmm.
1: Great.
2: Yeah, I've definitely noticed the daylight.
1: Yeah, totally. And then my boyfriend, Cliff, he phoned me yesterday, and he was a little bit sad. And I'm like, what's up? And he's like, well, our summer's over. I'm like, what do you mean? He's like, well, I'm not going to see you till September now. I was like, jeez. Okay, don't put it in a perspective like that. Like, I guess it's true.
2: That was your last summer hang this past weekend?
1: Yeah, well, and him and I, we've seen each other lots over the last month. It's been great, but this is just a stretch where we're not going to see each other for a bit. So I'm like, oh, great. That's a really uplifting way of seeing it. That's awesome. But for the kids, okay, I just want to clarify, there is still lots of summer left.
2: Sure.
1: Okay?
2: It's only August 5th.
1: Yeah, even if those commercials start airing and you start seeing them, doesn't mean that school's coming just yet. You have a whole month of that left, okay?
2: I think my kids go back on the 28th.
1: Okay, good.
2: Which is 1, 2, 3 weeks and 2 days from now.
1: Okay, that's a lot of good weather left.
2: Yeah,
1: okay.
2: And well, I mean, and just the way that summer is now, September is usually hot,
1: it's
2: too.
1: It's true. It's true.
2: So that's how I try to not get bummed out about summer being over. It's like, okay, well, September is usually really... I mean, I've gotten sunburned on the Thanksgiving long weekend before.
1: It's
2: so,
1: true. There's like, also been snow on Thanksgiving long weekend. Could go either way.
2: Could go either way.
1: Thing is...
2: Lately, it seems to be going hotter.
1: It's true.
2: So...
1: Uh-huh. So take it for all it's worth, okay? Lots of summer left in this
2: bitch. A lot of good summer left.
1: Mm-hmm.
0: Cruise.

0: Beckler and Shauna on Cruise.
1: We could really use some rain.
2: Yeah.
1: We've had a little bit overnight, but
2: that's about it.
1: Downpour would be nice.
2: Just to make it damper.
1: Everything is like straw right now.
2: You don't want it to light up like kindling.
1: The mosquitoes aren't as bad right now, though.
2: No.
1: And that is because it's been so dry.
2: Yep.
1: And I think they're still pretty bad in places like Edmonton and Saskatchewan, who haven't been quite as dry as we have.
2: I know. Yeah, Edmonton's just had an awful year.
1: Oh, man.
2: Like, the flooding and the crazy storms they've had there, it's been insane.
1: Yep. A lot of people with water in their basements.
2: Yeah.
1: And then the mosquitoes are apparently unbelievable.
2: We were chatting about that. I went for one weekend, and every day we were there, they got one of those storms, and they've just been having them every day.
1: Mm-hmm.
2: And they're insane. Like, yeah. So, not good for them.
1: I saw this piece from CBC Saskatchewan, and it was talking about how bad the mosquitoes were there. And they were interviewing a lot of people who weren't from Saskatoon specifically, who were just visiting.
2: No.
1: Like, what do you think of the mosquitoes here? And people, like, couldn't believe it. One lady said that they were in the airport. When she got off her plane, she got bit in the airport.
2: I have seen that before, where the rogue mosquito gets it, and you're like, my God, that's terrifying.
1: Yeah.
2: Oh,
1: they're
2: man.
1: So bad there now.
2: When they're infiltrating your indoor
1: inside.
2: Space, that's awesome. Well, there's no room outside for them anymore, so we got to get inside, too.
1: Hey, welcome to Saskatoon.
2: Crap.
1: Here's some complimentary mosquito bites as you get off your plane.
2: You're going to have one of those mosquito nets like they have in, like...
1: Like a bed net.
2: Yeah.
1: Malaria
2: net. You're
1: going
2: to have to put those malaria nets around all your cheese if
1: Enjoy
2: it gets
1: your
2: to
1: stay.
2: That point. My God.
3: Cruise.

0: find out what's happening this week in Wood Buffalo. Here's your community cruise.
1: It's all brought to you by Mr. Lou Bus Tires in Fort McMurray. The 18U Baseball Championships taking place in Fort McMurray August 13th through to the 16th, happening at Legacy Dodge Field in Ross Henniger Park. There's going to be a community aviation event happening Saturday, August the 15th from 11 a.m. to 2 p.m. at the former North Terminal at the Fort McMurray International Airport. 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
13: Tonight, cloudy, 60% chance of showers this evening. Wind northwest, 30 kilometers an hour, gusting to 50, low of 9. Thursday, mainly cloudy, 30% chance of showers. Wind northwest, 20 kilometers an hour, a high 18 degrees. Friday, sunshine, high 18. Saturday, sunny, high of 20. And Sunday, sunshine, high 23.
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1: I have never had lips as chapped as I have right now.
2: Really?
1: Yesterday, they were so bad I couldn't speak. I don't know if you realize when we were trying to do the show, but like I couldn't. They're so chapped. They split right down the middle and they were bleeding on the weekend. I don't know why they're so bad right now, but I've never had it like that. I can't eat anything because everything has a bit of salt in it and it's like getting into my lips and they're all cut up and they're peeling and it is disgusting and I don't know what to do about it.
2: I hadn't noticed, but if I look closely now, if you pucker them, you can really see.
1: So yesterday, finally, like a skin of my lip peeled right off, like a bunch of it. So it feels a little better and it's not quite as tough to talk as yesterday, but it's awful.
2: That's weird because it hasn't even been that dry. I mean, it's dry out, but it's been humid, right?
1: It was humid, and then it all like hit right as the humidity kind of left, and I was like, was that it? That was the last like saving grace of my lips, was that little bit of humidity, and then it's dropped the last couple of days, and it's been so bad. I don't know what I've done. It was funny because yesterday, though, I realized something that might not have helped, but I have this like cheek cream stuff that I was putting on my lips.
2: For your cheeks?
1: I thought it was lip chap. It looks like it is. It's in the same little kind of container as my lip chap that I used to have is. And I looked at it yesterday and realized it was meant for your cheeks. It's like a dye for your cheeks instead. So that probably wasn't helping. I'm sure that was drying it out even further.
2: What's
1: so instead
2: cheek
1: of helping,
2: dye?
1: It's just a type of makeup. There's lots of options for, it's like blush, but it's supposed to stay on a little more. Okay. So I'm sure it's not great. It probably dried my lips right out even further, but I don't know what's going on. It's
2: wasn't
1: awful.
2: Zipper lube?
1: It
2: was throwing zipper lube on there?
1: No, I mean, that might have helped, though. At this point, I'll try anything. It's crazy to say, as a snowboarder, who I'm out when it's freaking cold out, my lips are chapped, then that this is the worst it's been. I don't know what's going on
2: in the middle of summer.
1: Yeah,
2: I know what you mean. It's not like peak chapped lip season here.
1: Nope.
2: In the winter, it gets so dry that my thumbs split.
1: Yeah.
2: Like my skin will try to peel back off my hands.
1: Which
2: despite like laying on the O'Keefe's working hands.
1: Yeah.
2: But
1: does O'Keefe's work for your lips? You think?
2: They have a product called Lip Repair.
1: Okay.
2: And it's the heaviest like lip balm that I've found so far.
1: I think I need that.
2: And we in Calgary know our balms, don't we?
1: Yeah. I've never had it where my lip literally has split like in half and started. I was like, oh my God, this is awful. So maybe I'll try O'Keefe's lip repair.
2: Lip repair. That's the stuff you
1: lip
2: want
1: repair.
2: Right there.
1: Okay, good. Thank you.
2: It's not cheap, but
1: at this point, I'll put anything on there.
2: McKenna swears by a product called Aquaphor.
1: Okay.
2: Yeah.
1: All right. I'll
2: you could try that too.
1: I'll toss anything on my lips
2: Vaseline.
1: With nipples. Okay.
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1: I stopped at a gas station recently, and they had something brilliant at this gas station.
2: What's that?
1: It was an extended squeegee. So rather than the standard gas station squeegee, which I'm sure you can picture.
2: Yep.
1: It's got the 2 foot long red plastic handle.
2: Short guy.
1: Yeah.
2: Stomach guy.
1: These had 4 foot long.
2: Hilarious.
1: Metal handles. Heavy duty squeegees.
2: Only in Berta would you see that.
1: That's
2: hey?
1: Right.
2: Oh man, that's hilarious.
1: Because if you drive a truck, you might not be able to reach the middle part of your windshield.
2: Yeah, it's true.
1: Or the middle part of your back window. I have to actually get up on the tire to get the middle part of my windshield.
2: Well, there you go.
1: And there are trucks a lot bigger than mine.
2: Yeah.
1: So, big-ass squeegee.
2: There's a little man in my parkade, and he has the biggest truck I've ever seen, and it's jacked up, and he actually has a little step stool that he keeps by his truck.
1: To clean the windshield?
2: So that he can get into it. He has this, he brings it with him all the time, and then he has one that stays there, and I'm like, okay, maybe if you need a stepping stool to get into your truck, it's too big a truck for you. That might be a little too much truck for him.
1: I like that he's kind of owning the fact that he's a little guy in a big truck. Because everyone makes fun of that, right?
2: Seriously.
1: He's like, yeah,
2: I know.
1: Of it.
2: That's what I thought. Because I saw that step stool and it kind of hung out there forever. And I was like, what? Is that for like his lady? You know, when he's being a gentleman for the lady that he's bringing in his truck? No, he uses it. He's a tiny man, big truck.
1: He's like, I can't hear you hating
2: man
1: from
2: in a giant truck.
1: All the way up here. How does it fit in your parkade?
2: These trucks fit in. I don't know how. It's tall enough because we got a lot of big trucks in that parkade.
1: Yeah, well, so I was saying, like, this is Berta.
2: They don't fit into the spots, though. Here's the problem. They'll fit underground, like, under, so we have enough overhead. They do not fit inside the parking spots, though.
1: They're leaking over the line, are they?
2: They're all over the line. Yeah, yeah.
1: So it's got to be tough to park in that, to park a big rig like that down there, hey?
2: Oh, yeah. Like, it's, some of the trucks are on the line on either side.
1: Yeah, just narrowly missing the pole.
2: 100%. Like, yeah. People are climbing out of their trucks for sure to get them into those spots.
1: Sometimes using a step ladder by the sounds of it.
2: And this guy's using
1: a
2: step ladder.
1: Hey?
2: I know.
1: Really,
2: I know. I respect
1: into
2: him for it.
1: Living in God's country.
2: I know.
1: It.
2: Totally. Yeah.
1: Yeah. But I was like, why doesn't every place have the 4 foot long squeegee? I got a proper window clean at this place.
2: I should
1: place.
2: Tell
1: it
2: him where
1: nice.
2: It is. I'm going to go leave it on his windshield and be like, hey man, I see that you got a step stool here. We've got extra long squeegees for you in certain parts of the city too.
1: He probably has his own. It sounds like this man is prepared.
2: You're probably right.
1: So
2: he's just wearing platform shoes at this point, you know?
1: Yeah.
2: Get him a big cowboy boots with extra heel.
1: Why not? Hey?
2: Why not?
1: Why not?
2: Just go for it.
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0: Cruise Evenings with Beckler and Shauna.
1: So an interesting local business this weekend, this past weekend. A mobile piercing studio, Shauna.
2: Oh.
1: It was an old ambulance, and it had been converted into a piercing studio on wheels.
2: That's fun.
1: Now, I will preface this by saying I have no piercings, and therefore, I don't understand anything about that world at all, right?
2: Okay.
1: So I'm not the guy to ask.
2: Nope.
1: Maybe I'm totally ignorant here, but I'm trying to think of a situation where you would need a piercing so urgently that you couldn't make an appointment and then go into the piercing
2: for
1: studio.
2: Festivals and stuff, right? You bring it out like a food truck to a festival. People love piercings. You get a little tipsy, and then you go and get piercing at a festival.
1: Are they allowed to pierce you if you're tipsy?
2: I think so. I mean,
1: I thought you're not supposed to tattoo or pierce someone if they're under the influence.
2: Let's be honest here. They say that all the time. Every tattoo I've gotten, I've definitely been under the influence of alcohol.
1: Okay.
2: You don't admit it, but it's a thing.
1: Huh.
2: But yeah, I'm guessing that's what it would be for.
1: Spontaneous piercing.
2: Hell yeah.
1: Like, huh, I'm going to get some mini donuts. And I'm going to get my eyebrow pierced.
2: Didn't I tell you that's how I got my second ear piercing? I was at a mall with a friend and we'd just gone for lunch. And then I walked past Claire's and I was like, oh, that's where I got my first piercing. And then she looks at me and I go, do you want to get a piercing? And she says, yeah. And then the two of us walked in and we got our second ears pierced together.
1: I just never thought of this as an impulse buy.
2: It's fun. I'm an impulse person in a lot of ways. So yeah, 100%. Huh. Yeah.
1: Okay.
2: Oh, why not?
1: That makes sense.
2: Friend piercings together, right? You know, you're at a festival. It's like a tattoo. You're like, let's get matching tattoos. Let's get matching piercings.
1: I mentioned it to McKenna and she was like, well, maybe it's for people who would be more comfortable like at home.
2: Yeah.
1: Getting pierced than going into a studio.
2: I mean, same like a tattoo. If you could get somebody to come to your place and do a tattoo, that would be awesome. Because then you're in the comfort of your own home and they're doing it there. I would prefer that.
1: Okay.
2: So you could also do that with a mobile piercing.
1: Yeah.
2: Mm-hmm. For parties, everybody goes and gets pierced together. Why not?
1: Very interesting.
2: Group nip piercings.
1: That's what I was thinking.
2: Like group nips.
1: You know, I've never had that urge where I'm just like, you know, people order groceries on Instacart and you're like, I also need a nipple piercing delivered to my house immediately.
2: Oh, yeah. I would do it.
1: I need it pierced right now. I can't wait a moment longer.
2: If that mobile piercing person is listening right now, you come here and I'll get my nip pierced.
1: What?
2: Why not?
1: That would be awesome. If you just did that on a whim.
2: I would do it. I'm
1: if that mobile piercing
2: ambulance pulls up before the end of the show this morning,
1: you will get your nipple pierced on the air.
2: I will.
1: That'd be the craziest thing that ever happened on the show, I think.
2: Okay, well.
1: I don't know. What are piercers' hours typically?
2: Probably not.
1: I guess
2: not
1: if you're in the emergency piercing business, you have to be ready to go whenever,
2: 24
1: right?
2: 24 hours a day. Like a locksmith, but for your nips. It's a nip smith.
1: I hope they come up with the lights flashing too.
2: Please do.
1: And then hustle in here.
2: Yeah. Nip pierce, ready to go. Put me on a gurney or something. Let's going. I'm down.
1: Oh God,
2: I hope
1: this happens. Please.
2: Me too.
1: Please, that would be funny.
2: Yeah. I'm in. If you're listening,
1: an
2: if you know
1: impulse
2: this.
1: Nip pierce. I'll have to leave because I'll pass out if I see
2: you. Oh, yeah, you're right.
1: Still,
2: you're going to have to leave for the rest of the day. You won't be able to handle, you can't handle your own needles.
1: I'll be all white over here.
2: Sweating.
1: Oh, this is great.
2: How's it?

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1: Cruise weather.
16: Tonight, cloudy, 60% chance of showers this evening. Wind northwest, 30 kilometers an hour, gusting to 50, low of 9. Thursday, mainly cloudy, 30% chance of showers. Wind northwest, 20 kilometers an hour, a high 18 degrees. Friday, sunshine, high 18. Saturday, sunny, high of 20. And Sunday, sunshine, high 23.
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1: We were talking about the security tape at doorways the other day, Beckler.
2: Yeah, and that shows the height of a potential robber.
1: And I was saying it's quite funny because I'm like, does that help? Like, do you measure the, anyway.
2: Or is it a deterrent,
1: just
2: right?
1: Just a deterrent, yeah. I got reading into some other new ways and technologies that stores have to prevent theft, though, and so I thought I'd pass these along to you. Because some of these you'll know, the other ones are kind of new, and I'm like, wow, it's elevating and escalating a bit. First of all, the basics, right? The cameras and the mirrors around the stores, all that, of course, is for security. Mm-hmm. And psychologically, if you see yourself in a mirror, that also makes you less likely want to steal. They know that. So you see yourself in whatever it might be, the camera or the mirror, like, I don't want to, because you have to look yourself in the eye,
2: right.
1: I guess, while
2: see
1: you're
2: the
1: doing
2: same
1: it.
2: Face your mom sees.
1: That's
2: right?
1: Exactly,
2: like,
1: it.
2: I don't want to let her down.
1: Yep.
2: That's why they have Walmart greeters too, isn't it?
1: 100%. And that's the other one. Staff, when they verbally greet you, that is to show awareness. So if you walk into a store and they say, hi, how are you, or whatever, right off the bat, not only just the Walmart greeters, but, you know, you walk into other stores and they'll say hello to you. And that's just to show that they're aware and that they know you're there.
2: What
1: right?
2: they're really saying is,
1: I'm watching you.
2: Hey, I'm watching you.
1: This one you might know, but high-end cosmetics hide these little electronic surveillance tags inside the product box, and it makes it impossible to peel off without destroying the packaging. And a lot of those little tags, and if you've ever seen them, some of them look like foil even. I don't know if you've seen those on products and stuff. Those, if you try to tamper with them, or you try to, let's say, move a cosmetic product into a different container or anything like that, it's going to destroy and turn that tag a different color. So if you go to a cashier with those that have those little tags on them, they can tell if it's been tampered with.
2: Interesting.
1: And that I never knew.
2: That.
1: Me neither. And then, you know, when you see razors in, say, Shoppers, and they have those, like, turn things to get the razor out. Have you ever seen those?
2: Yeah, it's almost like a weak bite. Oh, no. Like a vending machine, hey?
1: Yep. Yeah. Yep. And there's different options. There's other ones where you open this little, you know, thing, and then you take it out that way.
2: Yep.
1: All of that. So the spirals are meant so that you can't just do a giant grab of all the razors at once.
2: You got to steal them one at
1: a time. You have to steal them one at a time, and it takes 10 to 15 seconds to get the next one out when you have to rotate. So no one can just roll in and just kind of sweep all those razors, because they're fairly valuable.
2: Right.
1: Right.
2: And that's a step below having them just locked up behind glass, right?
1: That's exactly it. So it's just avoiding shelf sweeping, essentially. Some stores actually have those smart shelves as well. So small items like batteries will be on little micro weight sensors. And if somebody takes 5 or more items off any of those shelves, it then sends an alert to the cashiers, and they know that somebody is trying to sweep a lot of those products as well.
2: Oh, okay.
1: And then they can take a look or ask security to take a look and make sure you're not doing the whole shelf sweeping thing too.
2: Yeah.
1: And then there's a bunch of cameras now that use AI, and they can detect all kinds of things. They'll like suspicious body movements and stuff. They'll detect
2: that. Oh, that's scary.
1: So if you're concealing something in a jacket, the cameras can alert and say, hey, somebody just put something in a jacket, and they'll now know. So between facial recognition technology and AI and the movements and everything else, suspicious. Another thing is,
2: what if you just got a bum wheel?
1: Or
2: you got to go to the bathroom really bad. You're walking kind of funny.
1: And I always wonder, like, how much of this results in that, right? Where you're just, you had an itch, okay? I had an itch.
3: False alarm.
1: Calm
3: just got
1: down.
3: An itchy ass.
2: False alarm, everyone.
1: I hope they wouldn't alert you if you're touching your ass. Like, I don't want to, no one's putting
2: not
1: products up there. Come on now. Okay?
2: That's so funny.
1: Come on.
2: The one that I've seen, and it's more recent, is I know, like, in the cosmetics department at Walmart, they'll have, like, a basket, like a big basket blocking the aisle.
1: Oh, yeah.
2: So you have to kind of, like, shimmy through, I think. Mm-hmm. So I think it's so that nobody can just take off, right?
1: No, you can't put it in your ass and then take off. Right. You're going to have to go around all kinds of...
2: That's an itchy ass.
1: I swear.
2: Stand down. Cruise.

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0: Toronto's Evenings with Beckler and Shauna.
1: Earlier this hour, we were talking about a mobile piercing studio that I saw on the weekend.
2: Yeah.
1: It's an old ambulance. Mm-hmm. And I thought that was an interesting business idea. Shauna has said that if that studio can get to the station before 10 o'clock this morning, she will get her nipple pierced live on the air.
2: Yep.
1: Nip watch.
2: Nip watch. Nip,
1: the mood is tense.
2: Nip watch.
1: Will this happen?
2: August 5th, 2026, nip watch.
1: Will we have a live nipple piercing on the air today?
2: I just texted my boyfriend to see if he would be okay if we got a nipple piercing. Not that it's up to him, but I'm curious what his response will be to that.
1: Does he know that it's too late? You already issued
2: the... I don't think so. No, I was just curious. I was like, we'll see what he responds with.
1: This text said, I would 1,000% be in for a live on-air nipple pierce, or piercing, nip or otherwise. Bonus that it would be a fear factor challenge for Beckler to see if he could resist passing out. Yes, indeed. We might have a pierced nip and me on the floor.
2: Cliff just responded. He goes, because I said, would you be mad if I got one? He says, no, but do you really want one? I said, well,
1: that's beside the point,
2: it's
1: Cliff.
2: It's not the point.
1: It's not
2: I
1: how this
2: said
1: works,
2: I was
1: going
2: to get one on the air. So if it shows up, I'm getting one. Okay?
1: God, I hope this happens.
2: Me too.
1: We got a few hours left to go.
2: We do.
1: Nip watch. Beckler and Shauna. My son, Bo, he's 11, and his favorite artist is Noah Kahan.
2: Yeah.
1: And he was playing a song for me. It's a duet with Gracie Abrams. I don't know if you've heard this song or not, Shauna. It's called Everywhere Everything.
2: Yes, I think I have.
1: So I'll play. This is the beginning. It starts with some kind of owl noises from Noah Kahan.
2: Beautiful.
1: Make some owl noises, and then this is what the hook, the chorus sounds like.

0: good song.
1: I love Noah Kahan.
0: I do too. He's so good.
1: Jeez, yeah.
0: And then Gracie Abrams comes in, and man, is that girl whispery. We had a name for that type of singing, Shauna.
1: Yeah, we did.
0: Was it lordling?
1: I think so.
0: Because she's all breathy.
1: Yeah, she really used to, especially.
0: Listen to this.

0: beautiful.
1: Just sounds like the wind almost.
0: Listen
1: doesn't
0: to those
1: it?
0: Breaths. And it's been a long year. All of our books are just dark. Yeah, that's right at the ends on our palms, dear. And forget to read. Yeah, that's a lot.
1: Wow.
0: Maybe we should start talking like that on the air. Where you can hear every time we take a breath.
1: Did you know she's J.J. Abrams' daughter?
0: Oh.
2: The director?
0: Oh, that makes sense.
1: It sure does.
0: Yeah.
1: Because he is filthy rich.
0: Yep.
1: And that does give you a leg up when
0: that
1: you're trying
0: sure
1: to make it in really any art.
0: Yeah.
1: Having a dad who's worth $500 million or whatever it is. That helps. If your dad directed Star Wars, that helps.
0: That does.
1: Yeah.
0: I do kind of like that whispery voice, though.
1: Do you?
0: That
1: it's
0: was
1: not
0: a bit
1: for
0: much,
1: me.
0: But
1: it's too whispery. I don't really hear the talent in it myself.
0: Oh.
1: I feel like anybody could whisper like that.
0: It's weird because they're intentionally leaving in those breaths, too, when they record like that, which means that people like it, apparently. They think that that's a sexy thing to have in there.
1: Maybe you and I should release a breath album. See if we can pop off. My dad's not J.J. Abrams. That's going to hurt
0: no,
1: us.
0: I'm just snoring.
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0: Biz Evenings with Beckler and Shauna.
1: Last week we got talking about the greatest chairs and tables of all time. The most iconic of chairs and tables. I know,
2: riveting stuff. Man, you really just don't get this kind of content with any other show. This is high quality stuff.
1: But then, Beckler, I got thinking about couches. And there are a lot of iconic couches when you think about it in pop culture and in history as a whole. There's a lot of contenders for this, I think.
2: We also didn't mention any couches in our chair category.
1: We didn't. It's different, okay? A couch is different than a chair.
2: My God, this is stupid,
1: This is always really dumb.
2: I love it.
1: Supremely dumb every time. This is the third time we've done it.
2: What is your early pick for the goat of couches?
1: The Simpsons red couch.
2: Oh, that's a great pick. Like, yes, the couch gag at the beginning of every episode. Yes.
1: It's right there. I was like, it's got to be right up there.
2: Awesome pick.
1: What did you think?
2: A lot of sitcom couches and stuff.
1: A lot of sitcoms
2: had famous couches.
1: Yeah.
2: Because it takes place in a living room, in a house, in a basement.
1: It's a place where lots of big discussions revolve around, you know?
2: Well, I don't think it's this one, but the first one I thought of was the casting couch.
1: Oh.
2: From the adult film industry, from the skin flick business.
1: There you go. Okay, that's interesting. The couch that you lie on when you go to, you know, like for psychiatry and stuff, that couch, it's famous because you lie down and then you tell them all about your stuff. But that's not like a couch in particular, it's just a generic couch.
2: Is that a Freud thing? Is that where that comes from?
1: Yeah, I think so. Now that you mentioned
2: kind of like the fainting couch?
1: Fainting couch.
2: If we're talking about a specific couch, maybe the couch that Kate Winslet lies on in Titanic when Jack paints one of my French girls. Yes.
1: Yeah, that's a great one.
2: And a lot of people saw Titanic. It was the highest grossing movie.
1: I mean, Friends couch, right?
2: Yeah, sitcom couches. Yeah,
1: another sitcom couch, but that's a big one. It's at the, again, the opening of every episode.
2: For Canadians around our age, the big comfy couch.
1: I know.
2: Get ready to clown around.
1: Oh, geez, I forgot. Remember? That was the... Yeah, but I visually think of the big comfy couch a lot, so there's that one.
2: Abstractly, the couch potato.
1: I was going to say that one, too. Salvador Dali's lip couch.
2: I don't know if I love Dali, and I don't know if I know the one you're talking
1: about. Just Google lip couch. You'll see it. That's the one.
2: Coach.
1: Yep.
2: I've never seen that before.
1: Okay, that's never really mind cool. then. The Blues Clues couch.
2: Okay.
1: It's just like the basic, but I remember...
2: You mentioned that for the chair.
1: Oh, yeah.
2: I think, right? Is that Steve's chair?
1: There's a different...
2: Some versions, it's longer. It's a couch and some in a chair and others.
1: I remember the couch for some reason. Jeez, I can't... Yeah. I mean, those might be the big ones.
2: Yeah.
1: What are we missing?
2: I think we got them all. I'm going with Simpsons couch.
1: Okay.
2: Because it is actually part of the intro to the show.
1: Yeah.
2: They change it every time and it's... Yeah.
1: You're right. Yeah, right. It's got to be the
2: pick. Good
1: pick. Okay, good.
3: Cruise

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1: The 2026 18U National Championships is scheduled to take place in Fort McMurray from August 13th to the 16th at Ross Henniger Park and Legacy Dodge Field at McDonald Island Park. 11 teams will be in town representing the provinces across the country to compete in this tournament. And the 2026 Inner Pipeline Fort McMurray Marathon Early Bird Registration is now open. The race will be taking place September the 20th. 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
23: Tonight, cloudy, 60% chance of showers this evening. Wind northwest, 30 kilometers an hour, gusting to 50, low of 9. Thursday, mainly cloudy, 30% chance of showers. Wind northwest, 20 kilometers an hour, a high 18 degrees. Friday, sunshine, high 18. Saturday, sunny, high of 20. And Sunday, sunshine, high 23.
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0: Beckler and Shauna on Cruise.
1: You know that thing we do where we pretend to be really interested in the other person's passion,
2: yep,
1: even if we have no interest in it? I might need you to flip that on here
2: for
1: what I want to talk about.
2: Awesome.
1: But I would highly recommend getting the final fertilizer of the summer laid down this weekend.
2: This is riveting stuff.
1: We're expecting some... Gonna need more. We're expecting some rain starting
2: so
1: early next week.
2: My God, yes. Where do I get the fertilizer, Beckler?
1: Well, you're gonna want something that with a slow release, so that in case we don't get the rain, it doesn't burn your lawn.
2: Awesome.
1: Of course, your high nitrogen is gonna give you that green that you're looking for.
2: Oh, nitrogen? Tell me more.
1: I always try to get my third and final fertilizer of the summer down around the August long weekend.
2: Oh yeah.
1: But it's been so hot and dry.
2: Jeez, you're talking dirty to me. I'm so excited.
1: Because otherwise you have to water the crap out of it. Maybe you don't want to do that. But
2: I need to take a breather over here. I'm getting so hot and bothered.
1: Yeah. The other thing I was thinking is that, like, typically I follow the long weekend schedule for fertilizing, but the way our summers have shifted, pushing this last one back a week or so, maybe not, isn't the worst thing, because September is always really warm now.
2: That is so cool. I'm so happy that we know now to push it back a week, Beckler.
1: Yeah, so I'd fertilize this weekend.
2: Guys,
1: and
2: can
1: I look forward to some rain next week.
2: Do you mind if I leave early? Because I really need to go get that fertilizer down.
1: Yeah, thank you. Thank you. 100.5
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1: Friend of the show, Craig, sent me this article, Beckler, and it's some old Victorian slang.
2: Okay, got some more of that?
1: Some more of that. We always love these. So I figured with these ones, I'm going to say what it is, and you can take a guess what you think it might be.
2: Oh, boy.
1: Okay? There's not many of them, so it's going to be quick, but here we go. First one, champagne weather.
2: Champagne weather. I got no clue.
1: It just means bad weather. They say champagne weather, though, in Victorian slang.
2: Does it explain why?
1: It doesn't say why. I'm guessing it's just because the champagne means that it's kind of like yellowish out there. You know what I mean?
2: Hmm.
1: I'm not sure. Chuckaboo.
2: Not a clue.
1: A good friend.
2: A good friend.
1: A good friend is a chuckaboo. That one kind of makes sense. What about butter upon bacon? Yeah, like a little chuck. I don't know. Like a boo? It's a cute, little cutesy name. Chuckaboo.
2: Butter upon bacon?
1: Butter upon bacon.
2: I'm going to say just like overkill, doing too much.
1: Exactly. Yeah. Too much extravagance. Butter upon bacon.
2: Mm-hmm.
1: I like that. Not up to dick. It just means not very
2: into
1: well.
2: Into women.
1: If you're... Okay, that also would make more sense, but it means not very well if you're not up to dick. So I guess if you're a dick, then you're doing well, okay? Not up to dick,
2: not
1: so much.
2: Well.
1: Coffee sisters.
2: Coffee sisters. Like gossip mates, like friends?
1: Just best friends, yeah.
2: Mm,
1: coffee sisters. That would still wake, your old chuckaboo. What about a fly rink?
2: A fly rink, not a clue.
1: A polished bald head. So if you have a polished bald head, it's a
2: fly
1: rink.
2: I shaved my head last night. I got a bit of a fly rink going on today, don't I?
1: Oh my God, you do have a fly rink going on.
2: Like it's where flies would play
1: up
2: on your rink there? That's funny.
1: Just open, clear space. I know.
2: That's really funny.
1: I was trying to think of some other instances of what you call bald heads now. You know, like a reflective ball of some sort.
2: Yep.
1: Okay. Those are the ones that he sent me that are mouth. What about this one? A mouth pie.
2: A mouth pie. I feel like I've heard that one before.
1: Okay.
2: It'd be funny if it was like a punch.
1: Oh, that
2: feed
1: would
2: him,
1: be
2: feed him a mouth pie.
1: A mouth pie. That would be great. That would
2: right
1: work
2: the kisser.
1: Too. It's just a scolding delivered by a woman is a mouth pie. Mm-hmm, which I don't know if I like
2: mouth
1: that
2: pie.
1: One.
2: That's funny.
1: Yeah. What about your mutton shunter?
2: That could be anything.
1: That
2: could be your ass.
1: It's
2: get a load of the mutton shunter on
1: I
2: her.
1: Mean, most of these actually would be great for words for your bits too. Your mouth pie. Don't want to think about that. That wouldn't be. Mutton shunter is a policeman. So,
2: okay.
1: And it's because back then they used to have the
2: chops.
1: Mutton chops, the old chops. So mutton shunter is a policeman. So there you go.
2: Those are some fun ones.
1: But yeah, I like those ones too. A nose bagger. I just saw this one too. A nose bagger.
2: Don't know what that is.
1: Someone who takes a day trip to the beach. Why would that be?
2: That doesn't make any sense.
1: Brings his own provisions and doesn't contribute economically at all to the resort he's visiting. A nose bagger. So
2: that sounds like a cheat, man. I respect that.
1: It sounds like somebody who does drugs, actually. A nose bagger.
2: Ah, yes.
1: Yep.
2: Yeah.
1: I need a little of that nose bag.
0: Cruise.

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1: Cruise weather.
10: Tonight, cloudy, 60% chance of showers this evening. Wind northwest, 30 kilometers an hour, gusting to 50, low of 9. Thursday, mainly cloudy, 30% chance of showers. Wind northwest, 20 kilometers an hour, a high 18 degrees. Friday, sunshine, high 18. Saturday, sunny, high of 20. And Sunday, sunshine, high 20.

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2: The Sleep Number bed?
1: One of the ones where you like have the remote control, and you can like up the back and up the feet of it and everything that goes up and down. I considered it. I looked at that and was like, damn, that might be a little bit fun. But then I realized that I don't know anybody who is under the age of 80 who has one of those adjustable beds. Like, can you have one of those if you're younger than 80?
2: It's a good question.
1: Right? Like, honestly.
2: Have you ever, like, is this the one
1: where you, person's bed?
2: Where you can choose your firmness?
1: Yeah, I think so.
2: Have you ever slept in one of those?
1: No.
2: They're pretty cool.
1: Oh, you've slept in one?
2: Many, many years ago, like probably 20 years ago, my band stayed in a hotel.
1: And they had that.
2: You could adjust either side, which was cool because it was like two queen beds in this room. And there was a bunch of us. So like the guy on the other side of the bed, I could like pick a different
1: number than him. Did you have somebody in the middle too? Because that would get really awkward. One guy's firm. Like, you have one ass cheek on the firm and one soft. You're like, what's going on
2: then
1: here?
2: Then he's got a spoon, whoever he prefers. That's right.
1: My grandma and grandpa used to have those, and they had two separate twin beds, though. They both had their own remote control, and they slept with the two of them like apart.
2: That's such an
1: together.
2: Old person
1: My
2: thing to
1: God,
2: do.
1: Isn't
2: two twin
1: it?
2: Beds?
1: Yeah.
2: It's like the Van Houtens.
1: No, it's
2: because the twin beds together. And
1: I think that was before they had the one where one side could be firm and the other soft, though, right? I think that at that point, it's just that they wanted their own stuff, so they had their own separate beds together. Man, if I'm at that age already, so I am almost 40.
2: You want the one that sits you up like a hospital bed,
1: yeah,
2: too, and then like elevates your feet?
1: How so fun would that be, really?
2: Above your heart?
1: Yeah, or a time where, you know, your feet are a bit sore or something, like, I'm just going to up my feet a little bit, put it above my head here, and then you put your head up, and like, I can't get up myself, so it just throws you off the bed. That's what you need next. I'm really tired in the morning. My alarm goes off at 3:30 in the morning. My bed just starts
2: standing you up. You're like,
1: no.
2: I want to keep sleeping.
1: No.
2: Uh-uh, we're getting up.
1: And your bed's like, too bad.
2: My grandma, when her mobility started to decrease, bought one of those chairs that'll stand you up for you.
1: Oh,
2: right?
1: That's fun.
2: It's like a recliner, but it gets really high and kind of like dumps you up.
1: Anyone that actually literally kick your ass, though. That's what you need, right? Is one that will just literally kick your ass in a bed so you get up when you need to. That would be beneficial.
2: Bed starts beating
1: somebody
2: the wheels off.
1: Yeah.
2: All right, fine, I'll get up.
1: Yeah. Cruise.

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But the back of our jersey says 100.5 Cruise FM, a Harvard media station.

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And this one's for nothing.

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1: It's all brought to you by Mr. Lou Plus Tires in Fort McMurray. 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
1: 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Oh, oh, yeah, yeah. 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
1: The 2026 18U National Championships is scheduled to take place in Fort McMurray from August 13th to the 16th at Ross Henniger Park and Legacy Dodge Field at McDonald Island Park. 11 teams will be in town representing the provinces across the country to compete in this tournament. 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

0: Got a crew that powers through the workday like rock stars? 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
1: It's all brought to you by Mr. Lou Plus Tires in Fort McMurray. The 18U Baseball Championships taking place in Fort McMurray August 13th through to the 16th, happening at Legacy Dodge Field in Ross Henniger Park. There's going to be a community aviation event happening Saturday, August the 15th from 11 a.m. to 2 p.m. at the former North Terminal at the Fort McMurray International Airport. The 6th annual Acton Show and Shine taking place Sunday, August the 23rd at Acton and Taganova. 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
1: 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The brackets are officially underway for Battle of the Neighborhoods 2026.
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1: But they held on to that feeling after getting some good advice from some strangers up and down the boulevard. Whew, lucky to run into them. Cruise.

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2: 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I'm Corey Atkinson with your Cruise News headlines. People are being reminded to report suspected impaired drivers after an early morning incident on Highway 63. John Tupper tells us more.
3: Wood Buffalo RCMP say multiple calls led officers to a vehicle in the ditch after it struck a deer north of Fort McMurray. Police allege the driver was nearly twice the legal alcohol limit. The woman now faces impaired driving charges. For Harvard Media News, I'm John Tupper.
2: Residents are getting ready for a chance to climb aboard some of Fort McMurray's biggest municipal machines. The regional municipality of Wood Buffalo is hosting its Public Works Show and Shine on August 25th and 26th at the North Operations Center. 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You can always access your local and Canadian news by downloading our app or visiting cruiseradio.com. 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I'm Corey Atkinson.
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1: Mission Control, we're locked in and ready to go. 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Everybody get your hands up. Check it out. Oh, oh, yeah, yeah. Oh, well, anyway, that's the first time that's ever happened to me. I swear. 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

0: Linkin Park, Heavy is the Crown, Intern Mai in the passenger seat. Wow, Jerry is here on the sidelines, tied up in a chair. How you feeling?
1: I'm feeling good. This is, I mean, I don't feel good being tied up in the chair, but I do feel good that someone else is doing the show this morning. I do.
0: Yeah, a nice break for you?
1: It is a nice break. I enjoy it. I enjoy being the passenger princess.
0: Well, you know what? You're not going to enjoy it for very much longer because we got a hard topic coming up next after The Watchmen.

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1: I'm loving this. I'm loving not having to do anything today.
0: How do you feel about just being the passenger seat while driving and all that?
1: Okay, so being the passenger princess in the car is my most favorite thing, because what Jennifer and I do is we fight about who's going to drive, and not in a good way.
0: No?
1: No, I don't drive. I don't like driving. Jennifer doesn't like driving. I like handing out the chips, dolling out the directions.
0: Well, I'm really good at that. Well, because you got all that responsibility now as that passenger.
1: I know, and that's just it. And so, what about you? Are you a passenger princess?
0: Yeah, I don't really drive, so.
1: Oh, that is true. That's right. You don't have a license.
0: I just got my learners.
1: Yeah. Okay. So you're on the back of the bike still doing the grabby, touchy, feely thing with Hunter. Is that what's going on?
0: Yeah. I like my little gropey.
1: Yeah. There you go. Okay. So yeah, no, I love being a passenger princess, but the passenger princess has got a big responsibility on the directions. Don't be like, oh, turn right, right there.
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1: The 2026 18U National Championships is scheduled to take place in Fort McMurray from August 13th to the 16th at Ross Henniger Park and Legacy Dodge Field at McDonald Island Park. 11 teams will be in town representing the provinces across the country to compete in this tournament. 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
11: And now it's time for your Fort McMurray weather. Rain ending this morning and then cloudy with a chance of showers. Gusty northwest wind and a high of 18. Tonight, cloudy with a chance of showers in the evening and the winds still gusting with a low of 9. Tomorrow, partly cloudy and 19. Saturday and Sunday, sunny and 22. Monday, sunny and 23. And Tuesday, partly cloudy with a high of 22.
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0: Fozzy Judas on 100.5 Cruise FM. Intern Mai here with
1: Jerry. And are you sure that's not Fuzzy? It's Fozzy. It's Fozzy. It
0: Fozzy.
1: Is.
0: Fozzy. Okay. I just gave me a heart attack. Like Fozzy, Fozzy, Fozzy. Who knows?
1: Yes. No, it's Fozzy. Chris Jericho's band. They were here, I guess, about 10 years ago for Interplay.
0: Of course you would know that.
1: Yes, of course.
0: You're around his age.
1: Yes, exactly.
0: Maybe all right. Older. Have you ever heard of like a lasagna casserole?
1: I love lasagna. Made lasagna the other day. Love me some lasagna.
0: Did you know that they come out of the ground?
1: No. It's called
0: like a lasagna garden.
1: Oh, Maya, that's not what it's... Okay, we need to talk about this.
0: Exactly. Well, that's what we'll be talking about next after Love You All on Cruise FM.

0: Love you all on 100.5 Cruise FM. And Jerry, apparently you know what a lasagna garden is.
1: Are you kidding me? How could you not know what a lasagna garden
0: is?
1: It's
0: how lasagnas grow out of the ground.
1: Okay, so you think that the mozzarella cheese and everything comes out and it's in a pan, an aluminum pan, when it comes out of the ground?
0: For a split second I did. Okay?
1: Oh my God.
0: It cooks in the sun and then it pops out.
1: Okay, Maya, let me tell you what a lasagna garden, I can't believe that we are talking about this. Lasagna garden is, and maybe I'm getting old because I know a lot about gardening, is tomatoes, a green pepper, some onions, some mushrooms that you would put in a lasagna. You grow that in your garden.
0: Okay, no, you're wrong. It's actually people putting cardboard on the ground with like dirt and like weeds and stuff, and it's called a lasagna garden. It's an actual gardening thing.
1: Oh my God, are you kidding me? I thought this was people growing the ingredients for a lasagna. So this is an actual thing?
0: It is an actual thing. So you were wrong. I was wrong at first, but now I'm right.
1: First for everything.
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0: 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Jerry and intern Maya here in the hot seat.
1: Well, you're over there today and I'm loving it. I don't have to hit any buttons this morning. It's nice.
0: Right, exactly. So, Jerry, whenever someone texts you at 2 a.m. in the morning.
1: Okay, I think they're crazy for starters, but go keep
0: going.
1: Are
0: you ever awake, for one?
1: I usually get up to pee around 3, so I check my phone.
0: Sure, so it works. But if someone ever told you that they wanted to hang out today, tomorrow, which day are you thinking?
1: I'm thinking they got to text me again. That's what I'm thinking.
0: Well, we're going to talk more about that after Billy Talent on Cruise FM.

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1: I'm Corey Atkinson with your look at sports. The Fort McMurray Giants concluded their WCBL season last night with a 10-0 loss to the Gulls in Sylvan Lake. They'll finish the season 15-41, 5.5 games off of last year's pace, and the Giants will miss the playoffs once again. The league's playoffs will start with a best-of-three semifinal in both the East and the West Division starting tomorrow. Dylan Cease will get the start for the Toronto Blue Jays this afternoon as they make up a rained-out game in Chicago today against the Cubs. The Jays won 5-4 over Houston yesterday to win that series. Canada remains undefeated after winning 7-4 over Sweden at the Holika Gretzky Cup in Edmonton yesterday. Maddox Schultz and Caden Schroeder each had a goal and two assists for Canada. Chad Kelly and the Toronto Argonauts are hosting the Calgary Stampeders tonight at BMO Field in CFL action. Leila Fernandez is the only women's or men's Canadian single player left standing at the National Bank Open. Felix Auger-Aliassime left his match due to a back injury yesterday. And Canadian forward Dylan Brooks is expected to sign a 3-year extension with the NBA's Phoenix Suns. That's your look at sports. I'm Corey Atkinson.
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1: And now it's time for your Fort McMurray weather. Rain ending this morning and then cloudy with a chance of showers, gusty northwest wind, and a high of 18. Tonight, cloudy with a chance of showers in the evening, and the wind's still gusting with a low of 9. Tomorrow, partly cloudy and 19. Saturday and Sunday, sunny and 22. Monday, sunny and 23. And Tuesday, partly cloudy with a high of 22.
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0: smells like team spirit. on cruise.
1: I was wondering what you were doing there. I was like, did she just sniff the microphone? Like, what happened there?
0: I'm just smelling that team spirit, you know? And I'm also smelling that team spirit for Timberly because Battle of the Neighborhoods.
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0: 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Timberly.
1: Thickwood.
0: I'll brainwash you at one point.
1: Okay.
0: Speaking about texting in, have you ever received a text from 2 a.m. in the morning?
1: Once in a while I do, mostly because of time change, because my friends are old. Unless they're getting up to pee too in the middle of the night. And they're like, oh, I got to text Jerry because I don't forgot about this for tomorrow.
0: I am not looking forward to that. Well, Hunter texted me last night at like 2 a.m. saying, do you want to hang out tomorrow? And I thought he meant today tomorrow and not tomorrow.
1: Like today. So if I'm getting a text at 2 o'clock saying tomorrow, I would say that it is Friday that they want to hang out, not Thursday that they want to hang out.
0: No, I would think today because that tomorrow would technically be today.
1: No, it's because it's 2 a.m. in the morning on Thursday, and that means you're going to want to hang out tomorrow, which is Friday.
0: No, you're wrong. I'm right. Let's just say that, okay?
1: Are you kidding me?
0: No.
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1: Good morning. I'm Corey Atkinson with your Cruise News headlines. An impaired driving investigation is underway following an early morning crash north of Fort McMurray. We'll hear more from John Tupper.
2: RCMP say a vehicle struck a deer before leaving Highway 63 and coming to a rest in a ditch. The driver was not injured, but police allege breath samples measured nearly twice the legal alcohol limit. Officers thank the motorists whose reports helped locate the vehicle. For Harvard Media News, I'm John Tupper.
1: Families are invited to discover how Wood Buffalo keeps the community moving. 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The free event also includes hands-on activities and a sensory-friendly hour on the second day. 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That's your Cruise News headlines. I'm Corey Atkinson.
0: The coffee's hot, the rock is loud. Jerry Neville is back. Cruise Mornings.

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The Battle of the Neighborhoods is on. 780-715-CRUISE. Thickwood or Timberlee? That's what you have to text in today. Of course, you're going to text in Thickwood. And you can do it up to five times as well. So make sure you get it. 780-715-CRUISE and text in Thickwood or Timberlee. But Timberlee, sorry, Thickwood is your preferred response there. I'm going to talk some arts coming up next. Something's going on at the Anzac Rec Center. Going to find out all about it. First, you check this one out by the Sheepdogs.

0: Sheepdogs 100.5 Cruise FM. Good morning. Take me for a ride. Jerry Neville waking you up and joining me on the phone from RBD Photography. I got Rihanna. How you doing, Rihanna?
1: Good. How are you?
0: Good, good, good. And from AE Art, I have Anita. How you doing, Anita?
2: Good. How are you?
0: I'm doing great. Anita, what's going on here? We got some kind of art thing happening at the Anzac Rec Center.
1: Yeah, we have a Anzac Art and Artesian Evening. We're going to be celebrating some creativity, culture, and community.
0: Oh, wow. Rihanna, when's this happening?
1: So it's happening on September 11th. We're doing it from 5 p.m. to 9 p.m. at the Anzac Rec Center.
0: All right. So this is different too, right? This is going to be a lot of fun. Tell me a little bit about it, Rihanna.
1: Yeah, it's an evening about celebrating the incredible talent that we have in town here and the RMWB artists, artisans, creators kind of throughout our region. So it'll be an elegant gallery expedition, artisan showcase. We're going to have some live music by Dan Talk as well.
0: Oh, whoa, Danny's going to be out there too. All right, this is going to be a lot of fun. What's the date on it again?
1: September 11th from 5 to 9.
0: All right, that's happening at the Anzac Rec Center. Ladies, have a great morning.
1: Thank you. Thanks.
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9: And now it's time for your Fort McMurray weather. Rain ending this morning and then cloudy with a chance of showers. Gusty northwest wind and a high of 18. Tonight, cloudy with a chance of showers in the evening and the winds still gusting with a low of 9. Tomorrow, partly cloudy and 19. Saturday and Sunday, sunny and 22. Monday, sunny and 23. And Tuesday, partly cloudy with a high of 22.
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100.5 Cruise FM, Stone Temple Pilots. Good morning. Jerry Neville waking you up this morning. And I'll tell you what, some good news coming out of the SPCA. And you know what? I'm not even going to break that news to you. I'm going to talk to Melanie Schneider. She's going to tell you all the scoop. She's the executive director up there. First, you check out this one from The Darkness. I Believe in a Thing Called Love. Good morning.

0: Woo, there's a way to get you going this morning. I believe in a thing called love. That is the darkness. Good morning, Jerry Neville, 100.5 Cruise FM. And some really good news coming out of the SPCA. But first, let me introduce you to their executive director, Melanie Schneider. How you doing, Melanie?
1: Good morning, Jerry. How are you today?
0: Well, so far, so good. You know, no one's thrown anything at me, and that's always a positive thing. So,
1: well, hopefully no one throws anything at you, but yeah, no, understandable.
0: Yeah, definitely. Now, we've got some great news coming out of the SPCA. What's going on?
1: So we did a huge push to get some of our long-term dogs adopted, and so far 3 out of 5 have found forever homes. Some of these dogs were here for over 600 days, so huge win for us. We're very excited. We want to thank the adopters, all the foster families that helped get these three sweet angel babies into a home.
0: All right, so now I know that there's people listening now, I'm hoping anyway, because that's what I get paid for, and we've got two more of these forever dogs there that we got to get out of the SPCA?
1: Yeah, so Harley and Mosca, they've been here for over 300 days. Absolute angel babies. Don't like other dogs, not a fan of young kids, but I know there's a good home out there for them somewhere.
0: All right, so somewhere out there, someone listening right now is like, hey, that fits my situation perfect. I got no kids, and I love dogs, so this would be absolutely great, and I don't have another dog. How do they get a hold of you there at the SPCA?
1: Just call our number at 780-743-8997 and talk to the receptionist. She will guide you through everything.
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Good morning. Jerry Neville here with you. And I know that you like it because I like it. Things that go vroom, vroom, vroom. And I'll tell you, a guy who knows all kinds of things that go vroom, vroom, vroom is my good buddy Cotton Rooster. We're going to be talking to Super Test Speedway coming up in just a bit. This one by Aerosmith, Janie's Got a Gun. Good morning.

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1: I'm Corey Atkinson with your look at sports. The Fort McMurray Giants concluded their WCBL season last night with a 10-0 loss to the Gulls in Sylvan Lake. They'll finish the season 15-41, 5.5 games off of last year's pace, and the Giants will miss the playoffs once again. The league's playoffs will start with the best-of-three semifinal in both the East and the West Division starting tomorrow. Dylan Cease will get the start for the Toronto Blue Jays this afternoon as they make up a rained-out game in Chicago today against the Cubs. The Jays won 5-4 over Houston yesterday to win that series. Canada remains undefeated after winning 7-4 over Sweden at the Holika Gretzky Cup in Edmonton yesterday. Maddox Schultz and Caden Schroeder each had a goal and two assists for Canada. Chad Kelly and the Toronto Argonauts are hosting the Calgary Stampeders tonight at BMO Field in CFL action. Leila Fernandez is the only women's or men's Canadian single player left standing at the National Bank Open. Felix Auger-Aliassime left his match due to a back injury yesterday. And Canadian forward Dylan Brooks is expected to sign a three-year extension with the NBA's Phoenix Suns. That's your look at sports. I'm Corey Atkinson.
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0: Cruise weather.
1: And now it's time for your Fort McMurray weather. Rain ending this morning and then cloudy with a chance of showers, gusty northwest wind, and a high of 18. Tonight, cloudy with a chance of showers in the evening, and the wind's still gusting with a low of 9. Tomorrow, partly cloudy and 19. Saturday and Sunday, sunny and 22. Monday, sunny and 23. And Tuesday, partly cloudy with a high of 22.
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0: Love playing the Beastie Boys, Intergalactic 100.5 Cruise FM. You're waking up with me, Jerry Neville, and joining me this morning from Super Test Speedway is Cotton Rooster. How you doing this morning, Cotton?
1: Great, Jerry. Great. How are you doing?
0: I'm doing great. Well, first off, I want to hear about all the improvements you've made down there at Super Test Speedway, because you're working like crazy down there.
1: Yeah, we're making lots of great pushes forward here at the track. We increase the parking lot for the public. Our pit row is growing exponentially. So, we have a lot more viewing areas and a VIP section right now. We're coming up to the largest race of the year at Super Test Speedway. It's called the Clearwater Classic. This has been an annual event for years, long before I came along. And our event is on the 14th and the 15th. So we're rapidly working hard, trying to get everything ready for that race. Bandit, Outlaws, Hobby Stocks, and IMCA cars will all be racing on those 2 days.
0: All right, and you've also got, you've also got a smash-up derby coming up there?
1: Absolutely, September 19th, Thunder Nights. Cotton Rooster Motorsports is putting on Thunder Nights, which is a demolition derby of compact size and full-size vehicles, and we're also doing a Run What You Brung truck pull. So whatever you drive, that's good to go, and we're going to do a truck pull. So it's going to be a lot of fun. It's the first time we're doing this event. It's the first time for something like this for Fort Mac, so it's going to be good.
0: All right, Cotton Rooster Motorsports, if they want to get in on that too, yeah?
1: Absolutely.
0: All right, there you go.
1: On social media.
0: All right, thanks, buddy. You have yourself a great day, Cotton.
1: Great talking to you, Jerry. Take care.
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0: Your cruise news headlines. Wood Buffalo RCMP are reminding drivers every impaired driving report can make a difference. John Tupper tells us how.
1: Police say several motorists called to report a suspected impaired driver traveling north on Highway 63. Before officers arrived, the vehicle had struck a deer and became stuck in a ditch. A Fort McMurray woman now faces impaired driving charges. For Harvard Media News, I'm John Tupper.
0: A fun hands-on event is coming to Fort McMurray later this month. The Public Works Show and Shine will give residents an up-close look at the equipment used to maintain roads, clear snow, and provide transit service across the region. The free event runs August 25th and 26th at the North Operations Center and includes family activities for all ages, along with support for the Wood Buffalo Food Bank. A proposed Alberta to British Columbia oil pipeline has cleared another step towards federal fast-tracking. Ottawa is considering designating the project one of national interest, which would streamline the approval process while consultations continue. You can always access your local and Canadian news by downloading our app or visiting cruiseradio.com. That's your Cruise News headlines. I'm Corey Atkinson.
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0: 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Dave's daughter.
1: Oldest daughter, yeah.
0: Yeah, there you go. So that's kind of cool. It's a little rock and roll legacy.
1: Mm.
0: See how that works out for her. Jerry and Jen waking you up here. And Battle of the Neighborhoods is on. The two of us today is the only day we're ever going to agree. 780-715-CRUISE and text in Thickwood.
1: Agreed, Thickwood.
0: Thickwood, all right. Timberlee's in there too. But Thickwood is the name you want to do up to five times in a day too. So start texting in Thickwood, 780-715 right now. If you do it, then we can just move on. We don't have to worry about Timberlee. Is that the way it works? Okay. 18U National Championships coming up next week. We're going to talk about that. This one by Big Wreck, The Oaf. Good morning.

0: 100.5 Cruise FM, the Ove, My Luck is Wasted, Big Wreck. You and I have seen Big Wreck. Well, not Big Wreck. We've seen Thornley.
1: Yeah. But yeah, doing some of the songs at Big Wreck.
0: Exactly the same thing. I'm telling you that now. And that was a great song with Open Up for Kiss. And there was another time, I think here in Fort McMurray, yes, we saw him, did we not?
1: Yeah.
0: So there you go. 18U National Championships are coming to Fort McMurray next week. And Jennifer, you and I have been involved with Baseball Canada now. It's got to be close to 8 years.
1: Actually, it's 10.
0: Wow, is it really 10 years?
1: 10 years this year.
0: Wow, and if you go to any Baseball Canada event anywhere in Canada, you will hear my voice.
1: That is very true. You've done some ads for them.
0: Yeah, we do all the ads for Baseball Canada for all of their national championships straight across Canada. Really cool, but now you have a chance to get in there volunteering. There's lots of chance to see some free baseball, Jennifer.
1: And it's really good baseball, too. I mean, the kids are the next up and comers for college ball, and we could eventually see them here as part of the Giants.
0: Yeah, we have seen some of the kids come in for some of the teams that have taken on the Giants that have played in this tournament, and as soon as they're there, like, is that the same kid that was there playing for Quebec? And sure enough, boom, as soon as he walks out, you're like, yeah, it's the exact same kid. So check it out, the 18U National Championships. Where are they going on at, Jennifer?
1: Both at Legacy Dodge Field at Mack Island Park and at Ross Henniger Field.
0: All right, so check it out. And you can always go to McDonald Island on the Facebook and check out their website. All the information's there.
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11: And now it's time for your Fort McMurray weather. Rain ending this morning and then cloudy with a chance of showers. Gusty northwest wind and a high of 18. Tonight, cloudy with a chance of showers in the evening and the winds still gusting with a low of 9. Tomorrow, partly cloudy and 19. Saturday and Sunday, sunny and 22. Monday, sunny and 23. And Tuesday, partly cloudy with a high of 22.
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0: They call the original lineup of Linkin Park, because their new lineup is really good too.
1: I haven't heard their new lineup.
0: Oh, you got to check it out. The girl that's singing, she is wicked. Jerry and Jen here this morning. And if there's one thing that I think that I've become the king of in the last 2 years since having Aurora, is bubbles.
1: Oh, by far.
0: I have bubble machines. I do bubbles blowing. I do, yeah, anything to do with bubbles, I'm all in. Including a bubble bath.
1: Yeah, it's pretty unique.
0: Yeah, that it is. We're going to talk about bubble baths and how cool they can be after you check this one out. This is AC/DC. Crank it up. Everybody likes this song. Unless your name is Ben...
1: Blanchett.
0: He definitely doesn't like it. This is a Thunderstruck. Good morning.

0: Yeah, 100.5 Cruise FM, AC/DC, and Thunderstruck. And if you're into sports of any kind, I am sure you've heard that song before.
1: Especially with the Dallas Cowboys cheerleaders.
0: Oh my goodness, that show.
1: It's a great show.
0: It comes up all the time. And I'm sorry, I'll be honest with you. I love the fact that they dance to that Thunderstruck song, but I would be tired of it every single game.
1: Oh no, it's what they're famous for. People go to watch just for that. I'd go see the Dallas Cowboys. I'm not a football fan, just to see them perform that song.
0: I don't get it. I think it'd be cool that they're out there, but it'd be like, I'd like them to have different songs, not just one song that they do. I don't know. It's just me. All right. So Aurora's bubble baths.
1: Yes, you have been quite creative with them.
0: All right, so not only do we do bubbles in the bubble bath.
1: As in like actual bottled bubble bath.
0: Bottled bubble bath. We have a bubble machine in the bubble bath.
1: We do, well, not in it, because that would electrocute her.
0: But
1: on a table by it, and it's actually shark-shaped.
0: Yes, it is shark-shaped, so it's bath-themed, and there's bubbles all over the place to make it happen. It is so much fun. It really makes bath time lots of fun.
1: Okay, Ernie. It really is, until when she gets out, and all the bubbles and water's everywhere, and then you go and walk on the bathroom floor, because then it's a hazard.
0: Yeah, and then when you go to slip and you pee on yourself, oh, that's awesome. Yeah, it's great.
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0: Evanescence, who you follow, new music from them. Jerry and Jen waking you up this morning. How are you doing this morning, Jen?
1: I'm doing pretty good. You never ask me how I'm doing.
0: Well, I just want to make sure you're okay over there, you know, make sure everything's good. You got a smile on your face this morning, so I'm worried.
1: Oh, no, it's because I know who's coming up next.
0: All right, so you introduced this song, but first we're going to talk about some golf and a good deal on golf coming up here in just a bit. But you love these guys.
1: This would be my second favorite band, and it's with Steve Perry, the original lineup. 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
1: I'm Corey Atkinson with your look at sports. The Fort McMurray Giants concluded their WCBL season last night with a 10-0 loss to the Gulls in Sylvan Lake. They'll finish the season 15-41, 5.5 games off of last year's pace, and the Giants will miss the playoffs once again. The league's playoffs will start with a best-of-three semifinal in both the East and the West Division starting tomorrow. Dylan Cease will get the start for the Toronto Blue Jays this afternoon as they make up a rained-out game in Chicago today against the Cubs. The Jays won 5-4 over Houston yesterday to win that series. Canada remains undefeated after winning 7-4 over Sweden at the Hlinka-Gretzky Cup in Edmonton yesterday. Maddox Schultz and Caden Schroeder each had a goal and two assists for Canada. Chad Kelly and the Toronto Argonauts are hosting the Calgary Stampeders tonight at BMO Field in CFL action. Leila Fernandez is the only women's or men's Canadian single player left standing at the National Bank Open. Felix Auger-Aliassime left his match due to a back injury yesterday. And Canadian forward Dylan Brooks is expected to sign a 3-year extension with the NBA's Phoenix Suns. That's your look at sports. I'm Corey Atkinson.
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0: Cruise weather.
1: And now it's time for your Fort McMurray weather. Rain ending this morning and then cloudy with a chance of showers. Gusty northwest wind and a high of 18. Tonight, cloudy with a chance of showers in the evening and the wind's still gusting with a low of 9. Tomorrow, partly cloudy and 19. Saturday and Sunday, sunny and 22. Monday, sunny and 23. And Tuesday, partly cloudy with a high of 22.
0: Wake up with someone who actually lives here.
12: Jerry Neville on Cruise Mornings.

0: It's Not My Time, Three Doors Down. Good morning. It's Jerry and
1: Jen.
0: There you go. You jumped in there real quick. I almost didn't get my name out. Like, hey, I'm
1: no
0: Jerry.
1: No one needs to hear you.
0: Yes. There you go. You and I love to golf. Haven't golfed at all this year.
1: No, I've had a couple of medical issues that have set me back, so I have not swung a club yet this year, but it may still happen.
0: The best one was when you were walking off the flat golf green.
1: And I sprained both my knee and ankle at the same time.
0: Yes,
1: know.
0: That was the best one. But I just haven't had time this year. I just haven't had a chance to get out this year. My buddy Bryce has been calling me, wanting to get out and stuff out at Rotary Links. I've got free passes from one of the golf pros down at the Thickwood Golf Course, the Fort McMurray Golf Course. Dylan Ruche gave me a couple of passes. But the Vista Ridge... $25, all you can golf, 5 to 10 weekdays. Great place to go. Bring the family, big holes, and it's a great course too.
1: It's really good if you're just learning or if you are trying to hone in some of your skills. Like, I was not good with my irons, and I went out there and I was able to improve my short game.
0: So there you go. So if you're looking to improve your game, maybe get somebody into the game or just have a little fun after supper, Vista Ridge, $25, all you can golf between 5 and 10. I think I really got to check this one out.
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0: away.
1: Never gonna forget that show. That is Godsmack and Voodoo. I saw them open up for Metallica in Montreal. Wow, what a show. Speaking of a show going on, there's something happening at Supertest Speedway coming up. You gotta find out all about it. We'll talk about that coming up in just a bit. This is the Glorious Sons. Oh.

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1: Hey, what's going on? It's John. Right now, I'm here at Center Fireplace getting ready and getting you in the know for the Alberta Hot Tub and Swim Spa Expo. That's right. It was here last month. It went away, and you better believe it is back for probably the final time this year, 2026. It kicks off at 10 a.m., goes today, tomorrow, Saturday, and Sunday. And again, I think after that, it's gone until 2027. So if you are in the market for a swim spa, a sauna, a hot tub, or even a cold plunge, and heck, why not throw a massage chair on there as well? Well, you better come on down. Once again, doors open here at Center Fireplace, 10 a.m., and doors close at 7 p.m. today, tomorrow, Saturday, and Sunday. Right now, I am here at Center Fireplace once again for the Alberta Hot Tub and Swim Spa Expo.
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There you go. That is the Foo Fighters and the Pretender. Good morning. Thank you so much for listening at work. Jerry Neville on Cruise FM. Supertest Speedway. Well, they've got the Summer Sizzler coming up next weekend. You can get out there and see the races, music, food. Oh, some good burgers, let me tell you, out there. Family fun and ice cold bevies as well. So make a plan for that. Supertest Speedway next weekend as well. Right now, Battle of the Neighborhoods is on. Thickwood taking on Timber Lee. Got to be biased about Thickwood. I'm sorry. 780-715-CRUISE. Text in Thickwood or Timber Lee, depending. And you can do it up to five times today, too. This one here is Leather Jacket. Good morning.

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1: It's all brought to you by Mr. Lou Plus Tires in Fort McMurray. 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The 18U Baseball Championships taking place in Fort McMurray, August 13th through to the 16th, happening at Legacy Dodge Field in Ross Henniger Park. There's going to be a community aviation event happening Saturday, August the 15th from 11 a.m. to 2 p.m. at the former North Terminal at the Fort McMurray International Airport. The 6th annual Acton Show and Shine taking place Sunday, August the 23rd at Acton in Taganova. It's all in support of the Center of Hope. 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And finally, the Fall 2026 Trade Show and Artisan Market happening the weekend of September the 25th through to the 27th at McDonald Island Park.
0: 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Fort McMurray. The brackets are officially underway for Battle of the Neighborhoods 2026.
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13: Hey, what's going on? It's John. Right now, I am here at Center Fire Place, setting up and getting ready for the Alberta Hot Tub and Swim Spa Blowout Expo. And if you've been thinking about upgrading your backyard, then this is a pretty good weekend to do it. The doors open at 10 a.m. this morning, and the Blowout Expo runs all the way until Sunday. 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If you've been looking, you better come on down right now. If not, just to check it out. And also, they got a massage chair that I sit in every single time I am not speaking to you like I am currently. The second I turn this mic off, you better believe my butt is back in that massage chair. All that and more happening right here at Center Fire Place. Once again, it's the Alberta Hot Tub and Swim Spa Blowout Expo. 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Doors open at 10 and they close at 7.
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14: And now it's time for your Fort McMurray weather. Rain ending this morning and then cloudy with a chance of showers. Gusty northwest wind and a high of 18. Tonight, cloudy with a chance of showers in the evening and the winds still gusting with a low of 9. Tomorrow, partly cloudy and 19. Saturday and Sunday, sunny and 22. Monday, sunny and 23. And Tuesday, partly cloudy with a high of 22.
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My God, there's a lot of numbers in there for a guy who failed math. Jerry Neville on Cruise FM. 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If you haven't heard of Fuse Social, going to tell you a little bit about them. 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
1: Hey, what's going on? 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
1: Wolf Mother, 100.5 Cruise FM, and Joker and the Thief. Great song to play at a hockey game if you're looking for that one, for sure. If you're people always ask me, how do you pick such great songs to play at hockey games? That one right there, Joker and the Thief, just made for hockey. Fuse Social, if you haven't heard of them, let me tell you, if you're looking to volunteer, get involved in the community in any way, shape, or form, definitely get a hold of the folks at Fuse Social. They like to team people up with different agencies so they get what they need. And check out their social media. The girls have always got something fun out there on social media, that's for sure. They make volunteering and getting involved in the community fun. Check them out. It's all Fuse Social. This one from Our Lady Peace, the band that everybody forgets has played Fort McMurray a lot. Clumsy, 100.5 Cruise FM.

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1: Happy Thursday, everybody. It's Sean. Thanks for hanging out. Got a haircut yesterday. Always a bit scary for me. Anybody else that wears glasses? Just rock up to the haircut. You take them off and then you just let whatever's going to happen, happen. Right? Like, I can't see if my head is getting messed up or not until right at the end when they take out that little mirror to show me the back of my head. Then I know whether or not I'm going to have a weird couple of weeks or not because my hair is all messed up. It's kind of like, it's good and bad, right? Because there is a little bit of suspense. But also, it's like, you know, I don't see myself getting a bad haircut. I just see it at the end when it's done. So, I mean, I guess that's a positive.
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1: Hey, what's going on? It's John. Right now, I am here at Center Fireplace for the Canada Hot Tub and Swim Spa Blowout Expo, and the doors are officially open. Now, if you've been thinking about a hot tub, this is a good weekend to come and ask questions and see what's out there. They've got 5 brands and more than 30 models all under one roof, so you can compare everything in one place instead of having to drive here, there, everywhere, go from one website to another. And if you're wondering whether it's affordable, well, make sure you come on down and ask about the financing. They've got some great finance rates, 0% interest promotions available, and on-site approvals that only take a few minutes. All that is happening right here at Center Fireplace for the Canada Hot Tub and Swim Spa Blowout Expo, kicked off at 10 a.m., going today, tomorrow, Saturday, and Sunday until 7 p.m. before they close the doors and they ship off. Once again, all of that is happening right here at Center Fireplace.
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1: So it looks like tourism is up this summer. I was reading this so far in the first quarter of 2026. Tourism spending in Canada, 5.6% increase from last year. It's at around $29.5 billion. That's a lot of dollars.

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4: Hey, what's going on? It's John. Right now, I am here at Center Fireplace for the Canada Hot Tub and Swim Spa Blowout Expo. 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Doors open at 10. 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And on top of all of that, it's the Blowout Expo, so you've got factory direct pricing, thousands in no charge upgrades on select models, and some huge savings throughout the entire weekend. Once again, it is today, tomorrow, Saturday.

0: and Sunday, 10 a.m. till they close the doors at 7 p.m. And then they're gone for good, probably until next year. So if you've been in the market, come on down. Once again, I am here at Center Fireplace for the Canada Hot Tub and Swim Spa Blowout Expo.
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19: Cruise weather.
20: And now it's time for your Fort McMurray weather. Rain ending this morning and then cloudy with a chance of showers. Gusty northwest wind and a high of 18. Tonight, cloudy with a chance of showers in the evening and the winds still gusting with a low of 9. Tomorrow, partly cloudy and 19. Saturday and Sunday, sunny and 22. Monday, sunny and 23. And Tuesday, partly cloudy with a high of 22.
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1: I got into a little bit of a debate last night. I was curious to get your opinion on it. What do you think is the best opening? Do they call them title cards of like a TV show? Like the best opening sequence, song, whatever. I was talking to a buddy of mine about this last night. His contender, top contender, Game of Thrones. For me, and I don't know if this is just nostalgia, it's the Trailer Park Boys one. I can't explain why. To me, that's just the top of the list. I can re-picture that entire opening sequence in my head every single time, and I don't know if I ever really skipped it. That or Kenny versus Spenny. I just think my Canadian maybe is coming out of me in a little bit of bias, but what would be your pick? Trailer Park Boys is hard to beat, in my opinion.
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1: Happy Thursday, everybody. The weekend right around the corner. Was out playing some ball hockey outside last night. It's essentially road hockey. Brought back memories. Haven't done that in forever. Felt like I was a kid playing street hockey again. Just, you know, with more open containers around.
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1: Hey, what's going on? It's John. Right now, I'm here at Centerfire Place for the Canada Hot Tub and Swim Spa Blowout Expo. 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You just have to know that right now here at Centerfire Place, there are hot tubs, swim spas, saunas, cold plunges, and one very, very nice massage chair that you'll be lucky if I get out and let you test. They've got more than 30 hot tubs and swim spas from 5 different brands, so you can take your time, compare the different sizes and features, and ask questions without feeling rushed. 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You might as well give back to them where you can. 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All that happening right here at Center Fire Place for the Canada Hot Tub and Swim Spa Blowout Expo.
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1: Random question. So I was talking to my wife about this last night. Have you ever witnessed a crime, like a legit crime? When I was in college, I was in a convenience store when it got robbed. Well, it was an attempted robbery. I remember I was in there buying chips, turn around, guy comes in, attempts to rob the cashier slash owner of the convenience store. He's threatening him, saying, give me the money, give me the money. Guy who owns the store just says no. Just said no. Was like, no. And just the guy tried to like grab him and stuff. I remember he kind of like, because the guy had a knife and he kind of leaned back and was like, I'm not giving you anything. So the guy just took lottery tickets and ran away. I mean, I used to go to that convenience store every single day. And every time I saw that guy working the till, I just thought, ah, it's maybe the biggest badass I've ever seen in my life.

0: provinces across the country to compete in this tournament. And the 2026 Inner Pipeline Fort McMurray Marathon early bird registration is now open. The race will be taking place September the 20th. 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
2: Hey, what's going on? 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

0: McMurray, where the forecast is always hot, fresh, and how you want it.
1: And now it's time for your Fort McMurray weather. Rain ending this morning and then cloudy with a chance of showers, gusty northwest wind, and a high of 18. Tonight, cloudy with a chance of showers in the evening, and the wind's still gusting with a low of 9. Tomorrow, partly cloudy and 19. Saturday and Sunday, sunny and 22. Monday, sunny and 23. And Tuesday, partly cloudy with a high of 22.
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1: I saw in the news today that Canada has a trade surplus. It surged to a four-year high of $3.86 billion. Listen, I'm not going to pretend like I understand what that means. And I'm sure people online today are arguing with each other over whether or not that's actually a good thing or a bad thing. It sounds like a good thing to me, so I'm going to take it as a good thing. Because why not? Yeah, I'm sure by tomorrow there'll be something else in the news that's depressing. So for today, you know, I'm just going to take this as good news and move on.
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1: Hey, what's going on? It's John. Right now, I am here at Center Fireplace for, you got it, the Canada Hot Tub and Swim Spa Blowout Expo. 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They are hitting the roads. 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
1: We're getting a new bed. 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
1: Short work week almost over, my friends. Happy Thursday. 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
1: Mission Control, we're locked in and ready to go. 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Everybody get your hands up. Check it out. Oh, oh, yeah, yeah. Oh, well, anyway, that's the first time that's ever happened to me. I swear. 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
1: Hey, what's going on? It's John. Right now, I am here at Center Fireplace for the Canada Hot Tub and Swim Spa Blowout Expo. 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They've got more than 30 hot tubs and swim spas from 5 different brands all under one roof, so you can compare everything side by side by side, and you don't have to deal with going from one place to another. 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
2: Hey, what's going on? It's John. Right now, I am here at Center Fire Place for the Canada Hot Tub and Swim Spa Blowout Expo. 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
14: And now it's time for your Fort McMurray weather. Rain ending this morning and then cloudy with a chance of showers. Gusty northwest wind and a high of 18. Tonight, cloudy with a chance of showers in the evening and the wind's still gusting with a low of 9. Tomorrow, partly cloudy and 19. Saturday and Sunday, sunny and 22. Monday, sunny and 23. And Tuesday, partly cloudy with a high of 22.
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1: I had to tackle one of my least favorite chores last night, vacuuming the stairs. I don't know what it is about vacuuming the steps. I hate it. You know what? It makes me wish that we did not have carpeted stairs. It's one of those things where, like, you know, maybe you get your first house or, you know, you're in a place and you start realizing slowly things that you don't want in houses moving forward. For me, it's carpets. 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
1: Hey, what's going on? It's John. Right now, I'm here at Center Fireplace for the Canada Hot Tub and Swim Spa Blowout Expo, and that's it for me for today. I am back Saturday. I am back Sunday, but don't worry. They are still here until 7 o'clock today, tomorrow, Saturday, and Sunday before they hit the road. Once again, if you haven't had the chance to stop by yet, don't worry. Like I said, you've got plenty of time to come on down and check out more than 30 hot tubs and swim spas from 5 major brands, plus factory direct pricing, great financing options, and some incredible blowout expo savings happening all weekend. 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
1: I read today about an almost 70-year-old man who's being questioned by authorities down in the States because he landed his chopper in the parking lot of a Cabela's because he really wanted to go shopping. I mean, that's sick. Taking your helicopter to the store. You just don't get stuff like that in Canada. We don't get stuff like that. I mean, the closest thing you'll get here is, I don't know, you'll see a picture of somebody who's taking their horse through a Hortons drive-thru.
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1: Happy Thursday, everybody. It's Sean. I would say this summer is maybe one of my peak summers for being outside in the sun that I've had in quite some time. And it really just continues to frustrate how pale I am. I have, my mother is a redhead and I'm the only one in my family who picked up her skin tone. So I just don't get tan at all. Like to me right now, I'm as tan as hell, but I have the complexion of a light bulb still.
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1: Here is your Uber fact of the day. 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August 12th. Apparently a great day to own a telescope.
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15: Cruise weather.
16: And now it's time for your Fort McMurray weather. Rain ending this morning and then cloudy with a chance of showers. Gusty northwest wind and a high of 18. Tonight, cloudy with a chance of showers in the evening and the winds still gusting with a low of 9. Tomorrow, partly cloudy and 19. Saturday and Sunday, sunny and 22. Monday, sunny and 23. And Tuesday, partly cloudy with a high of 22.
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1: I had a beverage last night that I haven't had in years. A steam whistle, like the beer. When I was growing up in Ontario, I used to crush steam whistles. I was a big steam whistle and rolling rock guy. I don't know why those are the two I landed on. They just were. But since I moved out here, I haven't had one in forever. I feel like I haven't really seen them. I found tall cans, crushed them. Just, it's interesting how sometimes a drink or a food can instantly take you back. Like, I had one sip of that. It brought me back to being 19 years old, trying to shotgun them before we were going out to the bar.
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I am Steve. Welcome to Thursday afternoon. We are finally getting another look at Grand Theft Auto 6 this month, and we'll only have been waiting 478 days since the last glimpse that we got. Been a whole lot longer since the last game. We'll talk about that. We'll also talk about how Meta's AI is also going Skynet, what's more socially acceptable these days, and what isn't, an unexpected Jim Carrey announcement, and as well how this summer is probably going to get hotter. Oh, won't you join me? It's July Talk. It's Summer Dress on Cruise Afternoons.

0: serenade her now. 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

Cochise from Audioslave. It's Steve Reeve with you. That is a song you might just be able to hear while cruising around fake Miami in the new Grand Theft Auto game when it finally arrives. But first, I guess we have to have an extensive look at GTA 6, and it's coming to Netflix. But why? Well, probably because they paid a boatload of money for 6 whole hours of exclusivity, and they know that millions of people just won't want to wait. It's also been 13 years since GTA 5 came out, and about at that same time, Netflix started to release their own original shows. So I guess that's a connection, sort of. This new extensive look, probably at least an hour long, will be live for Ta-Dum subscribers at noon Pacific time on August 27th, and then it's on YouTube later that same evening. I have all kinds of questions, but the biggest one is, can we just have the game instead?

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1: I'm Corey Atkinson with your look at sports. The Fort McMurray Giants concluded their WCBL season last night with a 10-0 loss to the Gulls in Sylvan Lake. They'll finish the season 15-41, 5.5 games off of last year's pace, and the Giants will miss the playoffs once again. The league's playoffs will start with a best-of-three semifinal in both the East and the West Division starting tomorrow. Dylan Cease will get the start for the Toronto Blue Jays this afternoon as they make up a rained-out game in Chicago today against the Cubs. The Jays won 5-4 over Houston yesterday to win that series. Canada remains undefeated after winning 7-4 over Sweden at the Hlinka-Gretzky Cup in Edmonton yesterday. Maddox Schultz and Caden Schroeder each had a goal and two assists for Canada. Chad Kelly and the Toronto Argonauts are hosting the Calgary Stampeders tonight at BMO Field in CFL action. Leila Fernandez is the only women's or men's Canadian single player left standing at the National Bank Open. Felix Auger-Aliassime left his match due to a back injury yesterday. And Canadian forward Dylan Brooks is expected to sign a three-year extension with the NBA's Phoenix Suns. That's your look at sports. I'm Corey Atkinson.
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2: It's all brought to you by Mr. Lou Plus Tires in Fort McMurray. The 18U Baseball Championships taking place in Fort McMurray August 13th through to the 16th, happening at Legacy Dodge Field in Ross Henniger Park. There's going to be a community aviation event happening Saturday, August the 15th from 11 a.m. to 2 p.m. at the former North Terminal at the Fort McMurray International Airport. The 6th annual Acton Show and Shine taking place Sunday, August the 23rd at Acton and Taganova. It's all in support of the Center of Hope. 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
0: 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Fort McMurray, the brackets are officially underway for Battle of the Neighborhoods 2026.
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9: And now it's time for your Fort McMurray weather. Rain ending this morning and then cloudy with a chance of showers. Gusty northwest wind and a high of 18. Tonight, cloudy with a chance of showers in the evening and the winds still gusting with a low of 9. Tomorrow, partly cloudy and 19. Saturday and Sunday, sunny and 22. Monday, sunny and 23. And Tuesday, partly cloudy with a high of 22.
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0: 80s Aussie on Cruise Afternoons. Oh, wonderful. So great. Now, Meta's AI, you know, behind Facebook, Instagram, WhatsApp, etc., has decided it just wanted to hack into another company all on its own. Feels fantastic. If we believe the explanation, the breach happened after an error during cybersecurity testing that allowed the AI model, quote, unintended internet access. Like, this isn't a kid swiping a phone and spending $6,000 on mobile game loot boxes. Like, this is worse. Meta says that a third-party service vulnerability was exploited by the AI. Oh, it wasn't our fault. And then it just went ahead and it started rewriting this company's internal systems, like, the minute it hacked in. This is after OpenAI and Anthropic or AstraZeneca or whatever it's called have reported that their AI systems have done the same thing. The most hilarious part every time is that the company that has been hacked immediately comes out with a statement saying, wow, isn't this incredible? Such an exciting time. I'm sure the whittle baby artificial intelligence models didn't mean any harm, though. Which tells you exactly one thing. They probably got paid.
1: Do you accept cash?

The battles, they have absolutely begun. We had a big one yesterday. That's Until the Sun Explodes. Sublime and Battle of the Neighborhoods, presented by Legacy Dodge, Coldwell Banker United, and Cal Tire, back in full force. It is now day four of the first round. Now, Fort Chippewyan took the win yesterday with a surge of votes over Anzac. Like, over 1,000 votes came in. Amazing. They will move on. And as for today, it's the age-old rivalry. Thickwood versus Timberlee. You can double-check the spelling as you text in your vote. That's really going to help. Up to 5 votes per number per day. Voting open until midnight tonight. Vote for the community you want to win in each daily round just by texting the name of that neighborhood to 780-715-2789. Of course, winning neighborhood gets the big barbecue with support from Brewskies and Blow Up Your Birthday. 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So get your neighbors in on the strategy to start texting in. It's Thickwood or it's Timberlee today.

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Times change, man, and some things become more socially acceptable. Others, I think, never should, but I'm getting ahead of myself. There was a Reddit thread I saw, and from the comments, I took five things that have become more socially acceptable in the last 10 years, like location sharing. That's number one. We used to not know we were doing it. Post a photo on Twitter, didn't know that there was some metadata in there letting you know the exact geographic location, but now you flip on an app, any app, doesn't matter, and that little icon gets activated at the top of your phone. Why do you need to know where I am right now? Two, photos of your kids online. And I think people are kind of split, because you'll see more often these days an emoji, like, slapped over the face of a kid on a photo with their parents, because they're trying not to let them be facial recognitioned through their entire lives. Then we've got those Instagram friends, we all do, who post nothing but their kids. They're cute, sure. We don't want it. Canceling plans all the time. Number three, I think occasionally dropping plans because you're trying to self-care, whatever, that's reasonable. But I do have one friend who I literally almost never see because I think that they love the dopamine hit of making the plans. It's kind of like the Seinfeld, anybody can make a reservation. You just have to actually follow through, though. And then they wonder why you'd never want to actually say yes when they pitch something. Online betting apps. Number four, you can bet on literally anything now, and easily too, and it's not great. Number five, being naked or close to it online. Some people might not like it, but if you don't like, you don't have to look. Bills gotta get paid, and I still sometimes think about a hilarious post that I read during the pandemic. It said, times are tough, so don't pay the middleman to see strangers' butts. Pay your friends to see theirs.

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Return to Dust there. It's Cruz. We're talking this hour about things that have become more socially acceptable in the last decade or so. Julie texted in to say, well, what about the things that people think are more socially acceptable, but they just aren't? You're talking my language here. I can give you an example right off the top of my head. Being on your phone at the theater. I don't understand it. We've had so many years of having cell phones in our pockets. Don't pull them out. It's equally bad at a movie or at a live performance for the audience. But if it's real people on stage in front of you, it's also just terrible for them. What are you doing? Take the 2-hour vacation. If you can't fight the addiction, get out of the theater. It is so simple. Julie, I'm with you.

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17: And now it's time for your Fort McMurray weather. Rain ending this morning and then cloudy with a chance of showers. Gusty northwest wind and a high of 18. Tonight, cloudy with a chance of showers in the evening and the winds still gusting with a low of 9. Tomorrow, partly cloudy and 19. Saturday and Sunday, sunny and 22. Monday,

0: ZZ Top right there. It's Cruz. Got them legs out. It's too hot to cover them up. And thankfully, today is not too hot, but it sure has been.
1: But there have been hot summers before.
0: Yeah, that's a fact. But it doesn't take a scientist to realize that a once-a-generation heat wave is now happening multiple times in a single year. That's not good. What we do need the scientists for is letting us know that this year is the hottest the oceans have ever been recorded, and that we are on track to having 2026 beat the highest recorded yearly average temperature. That would be from 2024. Oh, by the way, 2025 is in second place. So as hot and as stormy as the summer has been so far, it's not over yet. If you don't believe in climate change, I can guarantee you, your insurance provider does. If you can remember, they were trying to teach us about this in the 70s, and now we're headed towards reaching the 70s, but Celsius.

White Stripes there. It's Cruise, and we're keeping the summer playlist rocking, and we're continuing to perk up your crew. Whether it's hot outside or later on when it's cold outside, we're still going to be dropping the coffee off with the breakfast from McDonald's Fort McMurray where you work. You just have to let us know where that is. 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Well, I mean, don't just hand it over. There's a drop-off box, and then we'll reach out to you. But Perk Up Your Crew continues all through 2026. So many more opportunities. Every week we make a delivery. Next week, it could be yours. So back-

birth certificate says CHFTFM, Fort McMurray. But the back of our jersey says 100.5 Cruise FM, a Harvard media station.

just past 4 o'clock. It's Cruise. It has been nice this week, although, you know, a little bit of rain is on the schedule. Went out for a hike yesterday with my fiance, spotted some critters, you know, took some photos. I had a lovely time. The best part, my favorite part, was when I was hunched down, I was trying to get my camera to focus on a little spider making its web to catch dinner and, you know, just fighting for my life with it. It just didn't want to capture it. And she was stooping down, too, trying to see what I was looking at and saying, "Oh, that's so cute." And then she stood up and I just felt the energy change, you know? So I'm like, "Well, what's up?" Still looking at my phone, still trying to make it work. There's a bigger one. So I turn around and sure enough, I was wasting my time on small potatoes. There was a big honking bush spider already finished its web, just chilling. And I turn around again, and somehow she's now 30 feet away from me, giving me like the shaky thumbs up. Like, "Yeah, you go ahead, honey. You have fun."

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0: Green Day here on Cruise. It's Steve Reeve. They're making a live-action Jetsons movie.
1: Oh.
0: It's going to star Jim Carrey.
1: Oh!
0: Or, wait, is that Jim Carrey's French-speaking clone? I'm really not sure. But I'm also not sure when he's even going to have a chance to dress up as George Jetson, as he's working on the fourth Sonic movie right now. Nor do we know who will play his boy Elroy, daughter Judy, or Jane, his wife. It is more nostalgia bait. Of course, some people aren't into it, but I actually am really curious to see this play out in live action because of a specific reason. Ever since I was a kid, I thought all cars would be better if they sounded like Jetson's cars. And I think that even more now, because now there's electric vehicles that when they pull up behind you, they're coming by. They sound like you're about to get abducted by musical aliens. I hate that sound so much. Jetson's car sound, way better. We got your music news headlines coming up next. Dumbie.

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1: The 2026 18U National Championships is scheduled to take place in Fort McMurray from August 13th to the 16th at Ross Henniger Park and Legacy Dodge Field at McDonald Island Park. 11 teams will be in town representing the provinces across the country to compete in this tournament. And the 2026 Inner Pipeline Fort McMurray Marathon Early Bird Registration is now open. The race will be taking place September the 20th. 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
7: And now it's time for your Fort McMurray weather. Tonight, cloudy with a chance of showers in the evening and the winds still gusting with a low of 9. Tomorrow, partly cloudy and 19. Saturday and Sunday, sunny and 22. Monday, sunny and 23. And Tuesday, partly cloudy with a high of 22.
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1: The Foo Fighters and Queens of the Stone Age have officially started their North American tour after stopping by Toronto last night, which means we also officially have the first set list of the Take Cover Tour. They're in Detroit playing tonight, and it takes them over a month from now before they actually get back to Canada. Regina on the 15th, and then Edmonton Commonwealth Stadium September 17th, with a Vancouver stop a couple days after that. It's a proper North American tour. Unfortunately, in other news, Joan Jett has had to cancel tour dates. She is healing after surgery. She had a fractured vertebrae, broken spine, and she was supposed to have several stops throughout the U.S. in September, but those have now been canceled. No word on if they're going to be postponed and if people will be able to make good on those tickets at a later date. And finally, there's a new supergroup out there in the world with members of the Melvins and Butthole Surfers coming together to form Gatta Morta, which directly translates to dead cat, but it actually comes from an Italian phrase that means to pretend like you're a dead cat, to not show your claws up front. They've released a first single called Black Hall from their debut EP, which is called Burn Witch Burn. It is being sold only on a physical copy CD so far, which has completely sold out. But they do say that a, and I quote, schmancy vinyl version will be announced in the near future. That's it for your music news today. I'm Steve Reeve.
2: I wanna be normal. I wanna be sane. I wanna

Greta Van Fleet. It's Cruise. Play your games right there. Fort McMurray is going to have a whole fleet of different teams from across the country coming our way. 26 years ago, the RMWB and the Oil Barons hosted the Centennial Cup and won, I might add. And now Hockey Canada has made that a big announcement. Wood Buffalo and the Mob are going to host it again, 2027's Centennial Cup, from May 6th to May 16th, bringing the best of the Junior A teams from across the nation right here so they can watch the McMurray Oil Barons win again. It's perfect.

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Sleep Theory, it's getting us started for the 5 o'clock hour. Not only is there a new cut of the Blair Witch Project coming out, there's a new cut of it. I'm so confused. So I missed it when a fresh filmmaker-approved version of the groundbreaking and genuinely spine-tingling found footage horror movie came out in 2024. It has been all fully restored, footage from the original tapes, rebuilt from the ground up, all of that. That version is now being released on physical media for the first time, including new copies of VHS cassettes, which is wild, but also very in keeping for a movie that came out in 1999. But if you pick up the new Blu-ray release of the movie when it comes out in October, it comes with 3 versions of the movie. Original theatrical release, restored theatrical release, and a restored film festival version. We don't need it, but we want it, as long as it doesn't come with the sequel. The real horror would be having to watch that crap again.

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In the age of just AI slop everywhere you look, everywhere you listen, people are starting to flock to where they can experience something real, like live music. If you've never tried it, oh boy, you're going to love it. I mean, you know, maybe not every band, not every song, but in general, you are going to have a good time. One of my favorite things that you sometimes get when you watch a live band in a small venue, I'm not talking like giant concert, pyrotechnics, any of that. I'm talking like a little gig, is the random little accessory things that the band packs with their gear that has nothing to do with the music. You know, when they string up like a paper mache moon or roll out vintage Persian rugs before they even plug in the amps, you know you're in for a treat.

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11: Tonight, partly cloudy, 30% chance of showers this evening. Wind northwest, 20 kilometers an hour, gusting to 40, a low of 8. Friday, mix of sun and cloud, high 19. Saturday, sunshine, high 21. Sunday, sunny, high 22. Monday, sunny, high 22. And Tuesday, mix of sun and cloud, high 22.
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Pearl Jam, Cruise Afternoons. It's been solid. Thanks for listening. The summer playlist continues. We're not done just yet, but I do have, as promised every day, every weekday, the last laugh for you. This is important. It's a time of day when you're switching gears. It's good to get a little laughter in there to help you transition into the evening. You ever been to a gender reveal party? You know, I'm not actually allowed anymore, but no one told me you're actually supposed to wear clothes, okay? My bad.

Linkin Park, Numb right there. It's Cruise Afternoons, almost Cruise Evenings. We're almost done with our time together. They're going to actually have a new documentary coming out about the revival of the band after, of course, the death of Chester Bennington. But with the addition of Emily Armstrong, new drummer, Mr. Britton, and all that stuff, it's going to take a while for it to come out, but it's called Unshatter. Very curious to watch that, as it's been kind of a controversial time for the band, but ultimately pretty successful. We're hearing them all the time. And we're sure to hear them a little bit tomorrow as well. But listen in tomorrow, actually, because we're going to be having a big announcement, a brand new contest that's going to kick off on Monday. Might be able to squeeze in some details before we actually make the announcement. I'm Steve Reeve. Thanks, as always, for hanging out. Sincerely, have an awesome Thursday. You've almost made it to Friday.